0: later when we get there. Hey, brother, I'ma be a big brother. 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Only reason you alive because the prayers of your mother. 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I don't want to see you suffer. Keep on playing God and he gon' mess around and pull your covers. Only one way up to heaven, there would never be another. If I said it, then I'm in it. I don't stutter when I utter. I'm a lock-in.
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1: 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Denver's positive hip hop, the new flow 107.1. 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Hey, wherever life finds you today, we're just glad that you are here. All right, appreciate the turn up. God bless you, fam. Lights out.

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0: 7-year-old Kofi, a Liberian orphan, once called a fishing boat home, left by the 99, one found by Christ. I'm David Leister with Pillar Missions. 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

Revival, Denver's Positive Hip Hop, the new Flow 107.1. And one of the biggest parts of Revival is, I'm going to say this right now, it ran into your family and now it's running into you. You've been anointed to break the cycle of generational curses and it's going to stop with you. Come on, fam. You are making the change. You are part of the shift and it's happening right now in Jesus' name. God bless this radio station. God bless this city. God bless you.

0: I can't. 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
2: 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Can't lean on my will. I can't.
3: You did.
2: Can't leave the word that's dead. 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
3: I ain't.
0: You already know what time it is with me. You hear me? I can't.

Denver's Positive Hip Hop, the new Flow 107.1. That is Give Me the Truth, and you made it, fam. A little bit of truth there. Tuesday about to be a wrap tomorrow. Middle of the week, hump day. Let's go. I don't know what your plans are tonight. My daughter, son-in-law, and grandsons are going to watch Spider-Man, the new Spider-Man. Yeah. They got a really good deal, too. Tuesday night special somewhere in Parker. Yeah, like $32 for four people. Come on. Whatever you're doing tonight, I hope God puts a blessing on it. I hope you're safe. I hope you're having just food, fellowship, and fun, and all under the name of Jesus in faith. All right. That being said, quick prayer. Let's get up out of here. Would you pray with me, okay? Father God, as this Tuesday night comes to a close, we just want to thank you for getting us through another day. Some of our listeners are just getting home. Others are getting their kids ready for bed, finishing one last task, or simply looking for a quiet moment after a full day. And we just thank you for being present through it all, Father God. Tonight, we lift up every listener who's carrying something different that they haven't told anybody about. And you already know what it is. So I pray that you meet them with your peace and remind them that they're not alone and give them the strength that they need for tomorrow. For those of us who are worried about finances, bring provision. For those who are trying to heal from disappointment, bring hope. And for those feeling physically or emotionally drained, bring the kind of rest that renews both body and spirit, Lord. Help us end this day with grateful hearts and remind us that even the small moments, a kind word, a safe drive home, a meal with family, a phone call. Yes, Lord, even a phone call from a longtime friend or a current friend. I pray that people see that and understand those are gifts from you. 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
1: Hold on, what'd he say? 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

0: 7-year-old Kofi, a Liberian orphan, once called a fishing boat home, left by the 99, one found by Christ. I'm David Leister with Pillar Missions. 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

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Every verse is a reminder. Yeah. 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Yup, you're in the right place. The new Flow 107.1, where summer sounds like faith on fire.

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2: 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Don't care what you heard. I can't.
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Every verse is a reminder. Every beat is a blessing. And every song is a seed. Yep, you're in the right place. 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
1: What you know about us? 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

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I make time for God, he make time for me. Matthew 18:20, you said when we come in your name, we coming in.

0: like that. 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Something like that. Yeah, something like that. 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Something like that. Like, something like that. Hold up. Something like that.
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0: 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I'm David Leister with Pillar Missions. 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
1: Muhammad is still in his tomb, and Joseph Smith is still in his tomb, and Buddha is still in his tomb, and Confucius is still in his tomb. But there is one man who was not found in the tomb. I've been there.

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1: They say I'm a lunatic because I dress in black. 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

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Yep, you're in the right place. The new Flow 107.1, where summer sounds like faith on fire.

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Something like that.

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2: Yeah. I've been grinding all day and all night. 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

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Every verse is a reminder. Yeah. Every beat is a blessing. And every song is a seed. Yep, you're in the right place. The new Flow 107.1, where summer sounds like faith on fire. 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

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I'm tryna take you way up out of here. 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
1: 110, 110. Hey, yeah, I know we facing a recession, but the music y'all make gon' turn it into the Great Depression.

That's 116 with somebody. It's Flowin' and Sippin' Wine. Good morning, everybody. Good morning. Happy Wednesday. Ready for another good day. Thanks for starting the morning, jumping over here and saying, let's start the morning with some Jesus. Because if we can't take a moment to focus on the Lord to begin our day, man, we're missing out. I'm just saying, we're missing out. Like, it's the best way to start the day. Step into the day saying, man, I brought the Lord into my life to begin the day. I opened the door. I said, Lord, come on through. So I'm so glad you're here this morning. And before we kick off this morning of praise, let's pause and pray. Jesus, thank you so much for loving us exactly where we are, loving us so unconditionally, and loving us enough not to just leave us there. Today, you just help us to take one step forward, one better choice, one movement in the right direction, one honest conversation with a loved one, one act of forgiveness, not only of others, but forgiving of ourselves, one moment of courage. We don't have to change everything today, Lord. We just want to move forward, and we hope that you can help us take that next step with you. I know we can take that next step with you. So, Lord, thank you so much for walking with us, within us, beside us, above us, below us. We are so thankful to go into this day knowing we are loved by you. In Jesus' name we pray. Amen. And let's go forward. All right. He's about to drop four things on you that are just a way to start the day.

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1: Yeah.

0: like that. Hey, something like that. Hold up. Something like that. Yeah, something like that. Hold up. Hey, something like that. Hey, something like that. Hold up. Hey, something like that.
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No idols. Good morning, everybody. Good morning. Happy Wednesday to you. Glad you're here starting the day. Driving into work this morning, I thought of something. I was at the light. Oh, man, lots of lights. It's like one light after another. I catch all the lights. I don't ever seem to catch the green light. I catch the red. But I also drive real calm and patient. That's just my thing. And one of the things I notice is, like, whenever that light turns green, somebody either next to me or behind me is, they're gone. And then I tend to catch them again at the next light. Always in a hurry, right? And that's kind of like how life feels sometimes. Everybody's in a hurry. Everybody's pushing us to move faster. So maybe today, don't let somebody else's pace steal your peace. I know sometimes I'm like, slow down, folks, but don't let somebody else's pace steal your peace.

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0: 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The music hot and the name of Jesus loud in the streets all summer long. You know what it is.
1: You know who we are. 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

0: Automatic.
1: You know, I will say this. 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It ain't. It's easy to start my mornings because I step into here and, man, it's ministry time. It's turn up to Jesus. Begin the day with some praise. But later on in the day when I've stepped away from here, man, I have those moments just like everybody where I let people frustrate me. I let my anger get the best of me. And suddenly I'm rolling down the street going, why you drive like that? looking at people like, what's wrong with you? And I got to remind myself, man, is that how you started the day? Is that how you felt this morning? No, because it takes work. It takes effort to be the best version of you that you can be. If it was always really easy, man, we wouldn't even be here right now talking about this. We'd just be like, man, I just do it. God got me. I got God. We rolling with Jesus. But it takes work. God's already loving on you. But for you to say, man, I'm going to love the way God does, we got to put in effort. It's not always automatic. So don't ever feel like you're doing things wrong. Like, man, I'm not doing this right. I'm just a mess up. I can't do it. Yeah, man, you got some effort going. You thinking about it. We don't always roll perfect. Come on, because we are not. So you're doing good. All right. You're putting in some work right now for this. You said, Jesus, let me turn this up. You said, Jesus, all I need is you. And you turned it up. Here's Ryan Trey and Lecrae right now. Start this morning right. It's flow.

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0: 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Hey, what you doing? 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

0: Look, tell your label and whoever sent you, I'm back to business. No more pop songs, I own my masters and own my catalogs. Nothing's changed, dog, I know where I came from. 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
1: Yeah, you understand?

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Bring out your Bible, hop in the pit and start a revival. That's real sad when I say, where is my Bible? But it's here somewhere. 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Down here. Oh, that's no good. It's down there. Under stuff. Got dust on it. Yep. There we go. Now it's in my hands. I gotta move it from where it was. It's gonna sit right here now, right next to me. Don't always open it like I should, straight up honest. But I do like to at least see it, keep it in my vision. Because if I can keep it in my vision, I'm keeping it in my thoughts. So, gotta move this right here. Now I got a Bible sitting to my side.

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8: 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A pillar meets.

The Way, George Rose and Bizzle. It's the new Flow on 71. Good morning, everybody. Good morning. It's Slim. Happy Wednesday. Last day of summer vacation for a lot of kids today. Aurora Public Schools going back. And also Adams County District 14 tomorrow. It's not all Adams County, but still, gotta give them some love. What's up, yo? Adams County High School, I see you. I know that most of those kids, though, right now are not, they're in the house, probably asleep, trying to enjoy their last day of summer vacation. So today, you know, if you're a parent of one of those kids, man, spoil them a little later, you know, and it don't have to be big, but maybe you bring home their favorite snack. And you say, hey, this is for you because it's the last day of summer vacation. And I just wanted to give you something to smile about and get you excited to go back tomorrow. So a whole lot of praise and love for our kids all the time. All the time. Here's 1K Few. It's all I need. I'm flowing to 7-1.

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could just vibe on the track, like, we just keep it light, like some light, like, look. They want a bottle service in a VIP. I'm tryna take you way up out of here. I'm tryna put you on to something different. 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She said the real, never say they real. I said the real, they could show you trust.

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Wait. Would you sell your face to AI? Would you sell your face to be used in movies, TV shows, video games? Right now in China, there are websites where people are uploading pictures and videos of themselves and selling their face to be used by AI content producers. And they're not making a lot of money on this. It's anywhere from a few bucks to like enough money for you to go out to dinner one time. Not a lot of money. But they're selling their faces, giving up the rights to their face, and letting them be used. Now, you might be saying, oh, well, that's not here. It's coming here. Right now, Peacock is already starting to air some of those same micro dramas that are used there in China where people's faces are being used. They're starting to use them here because they're made perfect for phones. And the question is, also, some people's faces are being stolen, used without their permission, where people are just going on online and taking your pictures and your videos and say, hey, I like you. I'm going to use you without your permission. There are court cases in China, hundreds of them right now, where people are saying, hey, they're using my face without my permission. So the question is, first, would you sell your image to be used like that? And how much do you want for it? Or are you saying, absolutely not? No, I'll tell you, for me, first of all, I'm like, no. And then secondly, I'm like, nobody wants my face. Have you seen me? They don't want my face. But it's coming here. So beware.

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I don't wanna hear what I should or I shouldn't do. Why are they always defiant? See, all my emotions are liars. All my emotions are violent. They don't want freedom to find me. 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

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Or if I can just act like I'm joyful today, then everything will be all right. And then joy will come along and join me. And that ain't it. I don't want fake smiles and fake joy. What I want you to say is, in this day that I'm having today, it may not be perfect, but God is in this day. And then when you look back at the end of the day, you'll see those moments where God was working. Positive thought of the day. Sometimes the answer to a better day is a better perspective. And what that means is, like I said, it's not fake positive.

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1: The way I live. Floating 71 is Slim with you. Coming up, man, I got Tarian. That's going to drop next with God Is For Me. Also, Gio with Rich. Don Reddy, George Rose, Back in Motion's coming up right now. Forrest Frank with the countdown. 3, 2, 1.

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1: Can't leave the faith that's dead on bro. 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
3: The drink, the spill, the pill. Can't lean on my will. I can't.
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3: 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Can't leave the word that's dead. Don't care what you heard. I can't.
0: I ain't.
4: You already know what time it is with me. 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
1: I can't.
2: On bro.
1: I can't.
2: I won't.
1: I can't.
2: I ain't.
1: I can't.
2: I shan't.
1: I can't.
2: For real.
5: Do you hear me?
6: All right, August means it's hotness in America. That's right. It's time. It's normally when we really have to turn up the AC, which is why I told you guys earlier I just bought my swamp cooler. New study says, what is America's preferred sleep temperature? What temperature do you like it in your bedroom when you go to sleep? So I got one of those little window ACs in my bedroom. It doesn't work very well. I leave it at 60 degrees every night. The thing is old, so it's like, that's how it sounds, really. It took work to make it sound like, for me to make recreate that sound, by the way. So I set it to 60 every night. I don't think my room gets even close to 60, but that's where I put it. And then I still sweat through the night. I have to hang my feet out from the blanket because I still want a blanket, even though I'm hot. Don't ask. But I got to put my feet out. I'm like, if the feet are out, I'll cool down. Preferred temperature for people to sleep in America is 67 degrees. So do you get that in your room? Or are you like, no, not even close? I'm sure my room never reaches 67 degrees, even as I sit that AC at 60 and put my feet out the blanket. In Hawaii, the preferred temperature is 70 degrees to sleep. That's because they're used to it always being warm, I bet. Some states that like it even colder than 67 degrees. Vermont, Oregon, Connecticut, Washington, Maine, West Virginia, New Hampshire, and Arkansas. They like it to be 65 or lower. If I could get it down to 72 in my room, I'm like, I'm sweating, but I think I can breathe.

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1: Muhammad is still in his tomb, and Joseph Smith is still in his tomb, and Buddha is still in his tomb, and Confucius is still in his tomb. But there is one man who was not found in the tomb. I've been there.

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I don't want to sound like, wait a minute, that sounds like a lot of work. No, we have you listen to all this music. We send you snippets for you to go, man, I like that. I don't like that. That's dope. That's not dope. And your opinion matters. When you're done, gives you a chance to be a winner. So if you haven't signed up to be a part of the Music Masters, sign up at flowdenver.com. 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

town. Turn up. Every verse is a reminder. Yeah. Every beat is a blessing. And every song is a seed. Yep, you're in the right place. 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
1: it. Anybody got any meetings or anything like that today you gotta do? I got a meeting coming up at noon. I can't lie, kind of dread meetings. I love my team. I love everybody that I work with. That's real, real honest. It's hard to say that you love everybody you work with, right? If you think about your job, you probably be like, but I can honestly say, I love everybody I work with. I'm thinking right now too, I'm going down the list and I'm like, yeah, no, I love everybody I work with. But doesn't mean I can't dread a meeting. So before I walk in, promise you, and actually I shouldn't say walk in because we're going to do the meeting online, but before I jump into it, I'm going to say a quick prayer. Not because it's going to make everything like magically easier. No, we don't work with magic, but because you don't have to walk in there by yourself, man. You don't have to go into that meeting alone. Got God by my side.

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man. 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

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It's Denver's positive hip-hop. 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

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Man, God's got you. 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

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I spent plenty of time just trying to be tough, trying to be like, man, I'm too cool for that. I don't smile in pictures, man. What you talking about? Nowadays, man, if I'm not smiling in a picture, I'm like, can we take it again? I wasn't smiling. Hold on. And when I need to smile, man, I think about something good so that my smile is genuine. It's not just a cheese. No, man, we don't have to say cheese. We think about something that makes us feel good to smile. That's how I operate. And for my fellas out there who are like, man, I was the same way. I was too cool to smile. Man, think about something good before you smile, please, all the time. Positive thought of the day today. Sometimes the answer to a better day is a better perspective. It's not throwing out fake positivity. It's going through the day going, man, I have things to be joyful for. I have things to smile about. I have a reason to smile. Maybe those are little things. Maybe the smile is just because that God is in the day. Maybe it's because God is working in your life. It might be small ways. It might be big ways. But it's a reason to smile. It's not fake positivity. It's going...

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It's Flow 107.1, Denver's Positive Hip Hop. Coming up, new music from Sifu the Second. It's called With Jesus. Also, KB and No Big Deal on the way. Tommy Zuko on the way. Right now, this is way more Mile High City music. This is Pressure on Flow.

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1: You ever think about all the little things that you do that show your good character? 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Like you leave the grocery store, right? 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And yet you start walking. Start walking with that shopping cart. 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And you're like, man, nobody saw that what I was doing was the right thing, but I know it was the right thing. You know what? God saw it.

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0: we're bringing you the sound of hope, healing, and hip-hop all summer long. It's

This is the way I live. Hey, thank you for being here this morning. Whether you are, man, all about Jesus, or you're just saying, man, I don't believe, but I like your music, I'm so glad you're here. Like, you're making a conscious effort to just listen to something that's good for you, just something that encourages and uplifts. And, you know, we want to boost your spirit. Boosting your spirit doesn't mean I got to tell you that you got to follow Jesus. Boosting your spirit means I got to tell you that you are loved. That's what it means. Before I get out of here, you know, it's just always a pleasure to be here with you. Can we gather up and pray? Jesus, thank you for loving us exactly where we are. Exactly where anybody is in their life. And loving us enough not to just leave us there either, but to help us to take a step forward in life each day. Today, let's do that, Lord. Please, help us to make one better choice. Have one honest conversation with someone we love. One act of forgiveness for someone. Maybe that someone is ourself. And a moment of courage. One moment of courage where we step outside of our comfort zone. We don't have to change everything today. Not at all, Lord. But just help us to take that next step with you, that next step forward. In Jesus' name we pray. Amen.

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0: you are not star. Ayy, I don't care if it's a race, I'ma set my own pace. So mama, ready, set, go. I'm ashamed that I used to shift the blame when I hadn't done my part. Say it ain't so. Barely even took the time to just stop and use my mind to try. That was before. Now I'm figuring why not start. I figure why not start.
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brother. 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

0: thank me later when we get there. 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

0: like that. Wait, something like that. Hold up. Something like that. Yeah, something like that. Hold up. Something like that. Hey, something like that. Hold up. Hey, something like that.
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They want a bottle service in the VIP. I'm trying to take you way up out of here. 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

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You a gift, a knockout. 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I love you like Christ did. Giving my life away. I know I.

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3: The drink, the spill, the pill. Can't lean on my will. I can't.
0: I can't.
3: You did. Can't leave the word that's dead. Don't care what you heard. I can't.
0: I ain't.
4: You already know what time it is with me. You hear me?
1: I can't.
2: I can't.
1: I can't.
2: I'm wrong.
1: I can't.
2: I won't.
1: I can't.
2: I ain't.
1: I can't.
2: I shan't.
1: I can't. For real.
5: Do you hear me? Do you hear me?
0: I can't.
2: I won't.
0: I can't.
2: OV.
0: I can't.
2: OD.
0: I can't.
2: Gone.
0: I can't.
2: Out of there.
0: I can't.
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Every verse is a reminder. Yeah. Every beat is a blessing. And every song is a seed. Yup, you're in the right place. 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

0: traffic, you are not stop, ayy. I don't care if it's a race, I'ma set my own pace on my ma. Ready, set, go. I'm ashamed that I used to shift the blame when I hadn't done my part. Say it ain't so. 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That was before. 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I figure why not start.
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But there is one man who was not found in the tomb. I've been there.

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0: 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You know what it is.
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0: positive hip hop, the new flow 107.1. Your boy Tony V. So grateful right now that it's 85 degrees and not 1,000 degrees. So disrespectful, right? Car be smelling like onions. Your seat be sticking to the seats.
1: Ew.
0: So gross. Praise Jesus for cooler weather, but hey, hang tight, fam. This weekend is going to be back in the hundreds again. Oh no. Yeah, be ready for more onions and sticky seats.
1: Ew.
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fam. And if you're looking into some things right now, maybe you need a promotion. Maybe it's finances. Maybe some crazy going on right now. Relationship stuff. FloatDenver.com got a prayer wall for you. You submit it. We're going to pray for it. We're going to click on the little icon that says we prayed for it. You're going to get a notification. Man, it's the community coming together. And I'm telling you, no matter the reason, God's got

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Hovey, Alex Jean, Rain on Me, Denver's Positive Hip Hop, The New Flow 107.1. Yes, Lord, make it rain in more ways than one. Hey, it's only Wednesday, man, and it already feels like some of us been through 2 weeks, right? I'm telling you, personally, without going into any details, I'm feeling it, fam. These last days have just been stressful, okay? So pray for your boy. But also, I want you to know this. While I'm praying for you, if nobody's told you today, and I know I say this all the time, you are loved, you are valued, and God is not finished with your story.

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0: 7-year-old Kofi, a Liberian orphan, once called a fishing boat home, left by the 99, one found by Christ. I'm David Leister with Pillar Missions. 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

Ray Ray. Shout out to the 720, the 303. Big ups to Judah. We got a Judah, J-U-D-A-H, repping the text lines right now. Truly appreciate you, fam. Thank you for rocking with me, the new Flow 107.1, Denver's positive hip-hop, God's radio station. 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

Sectarian God is for me. 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Your boy Tony V. Who's ready for fall, fam? Come on. Yes, seriously. After a taste of it these last couple of days, man, I'm ready for dinner in a crock pot, some football, chunky knit blankets, pumpkin spice, everything. Yeah, I'm ready for fall. Kids going back to school. Yes, parents are like, amen. Oh, thank you, Jesus. 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
1: Muhammad is still in his tomb, and Joseph Smith is still in his tomb, and Buddha is still in his tomb, and Confucius is still in his tomb, but there is one

brother. 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
2: Yeah. This summer, let go of stress and turn up the truth. 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
1: 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Go check out our pictures right now at the new Flow 107.1, Facebook and Instagram, at It's Me, Tony V. Yeah, I'm looking kind of portly there, man. You can tell I've been eating really healthy. The Flow 107.1 on my chest is stretching. I'm just saying. But the gear is dope, man. We got gym shorts. We got t-shirts. We got bucket hats. We got drinkware. Flow 107.1 right now. Oh, throw in the hoodies, the t-shirts.

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Hovi, and yes, we're all in that mode. Survival, Denver's positive hip-hop, the new flow, 107.1. Raise your hand, honk your horns. If you could use some extra cash, you need a loan. Come on, fam. Man, times are rough right now. I'm going to paint this picture for you, okay? I had to fill up my tank. Thank God I had a supercard, and thank God I had a discount. Gas was $4. 4 times 33 is like $138. To fill up my tank, it still costed like $108 because I got a discount to get it down to $329. And that is still expensive because I'm spending an extra $20, $30 that I could be spending on groceries. We're talking about survival right now, right? Come on. But hey, let us help you out with at least $50 worth of gas right now when you join the Flow 107.1 Music Masters. 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

Lived Denver's positive hip hop, the new flow 107.1. Your boy Tony V holding the down. I'm not sure if you knew this or not. Great news, okay? The Dow, all right, when it comes to the stock market, hit another record high yesterday. Awesome, right? Now I have enough money in my 401k to fill up my gas tank. 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

Fender, Timbaland, Aaron Cole, John Keith, the way you love, four men who realize that God loves you no matter what. And when you feel like you can't come close to God, when you feel ashamed, maybe like, yo, I'm not worthy, God's going to call you to come closer. He's going to tell you to draw near.

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0: 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We're a community. A community of people all united around the idea that Jesus is everything. Thanks for checking us out.
1: Hold on. What'd he say? I'ma praise the Lord forever and a day. Okay. 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

0: press play.
1: That's Tommy Zugo, what do you say? Denver's positive hip hop, the new Flow 107.1. Your boy Tony V holding it down. All right, so lately, I've been talking to you about storms and getting through the storms, trusting God's timing in the storms. Yeah, just leaving it to God, right? But you got to keep praying, of course. And I don't know who needs to hear this today, but your storm that you're in right now may be teaching you what calm never could. Because sometimes these things happen for a reason. We talk about character in the storms, right? None of us ask for them. No. We do not like storms. We don't pray for heartbreak. We don't hope for setbacks. We don't choose seasons where the answers don't come quickly. We don't want any of that. But those are often the places where God does. Yeah, he does his deepest work there as well, right? When you pass through the waters, I will be with you. When you walk through the fire, you will not be burned. Isaiah 43:2. Storms have a way of stripping away what we thought we needed. They teach us to depend on God instead of our own strength. They reveal who he is in ways we might never have experienced if life had stayed comfortable. Come on. Looking back, you're probably going to realize your strongest faith wasn't built on the mountaintop. It was built in the valley, fam. Not because the storm was good, but because God was faithful in the middle of it. So check this out. If you're walking through a difficult season today, don't lose heart. Okay, I always say this. God isn't just taking you through the storm. He's shaping you in it. Ooh, come on, let me say that again. God isn't just taking you through the storm. He's shaping you in it. And one day, what feels like your greatest struggle may become your strongest testimony. Come on.

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1: I don't do the most, but I do a lot. I'ma make a toast, cause we still alive. No big, I feel like Pac. I shoot a shot.

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I got you with TJ Carroll, Time to Waste. Also going to check out George Rose and Bizzle the Way. And we kick it off right now. Stephen Malcolm, Carly, and Taylor. Safe and sound in your love. Let's go.